0: when you're missing home. Only know you love her when you let her go. 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
1: All the times that you rain on my parade. And all the clubs you get in using my name. You think you broke my heart, oh girl, for goodness sake.